0: today. Come whisper to me whatever it is you want.
1: You ain't never had a friend like me.
0: We pride ourselves on service. You the boss, the king, the shy. 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
1: Abba do dee!
0: Will a reap banaza?
1: Ebba da ba da!
0: Will a la bazini?
1: Will a but, will a but,
0: steeple a doody!
2: Come here, puppy!
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1: 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Mirabelle!
0: Meine Familie ist wunderbar.
1: Mirabelle!
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1: Mirabelle!
2: Oh, imagine a land, it's a faraway place where the caravan camels roam. 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

0: Energy Disney Hits.
1: You think I'm an ignorant savage, and you've been so many places.

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0: 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That was very good, Simon.
1: That's right.
0: Very good, Theodore. Alvin, you're a little flat. Watch it. Alvin.

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1: Let's sing it again. Yeah, let's sing it again.
0: No, that's enough. Let's not overdo it.
1: What do you mean overdo it? We want to sing it again.
0: No, wait a minute, boys.
1: Why can't we sing it again?
2: Oh, boy.
0: Cut that out.
1: Come on, Dave. Yeah,
0: just a minute.
1: Again.
0: Simon, will you cut that out?
1: Let's sing it again,
0: boys.

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Wouldn't you think my collection's complete? Wouldn't you think I'm the girl who has everything?

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I've got who's it's and what's it's galore. You want thingamabobs? 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
1: Get it?
0: You don't swing it like you used to, man. 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
1: Zentite.
0: Thanks. 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
1: Naturally.
0: Very good, Theodore. Alvin, you're a little flat. Watch it. Alvin.

0: Very good, boys.
1: Let's sing it again. Yeah, let's sing it again.
0: Nah, that's enough. Let's not overdo it.
1: What do you mean overdo it? We want to sing it again.
0: No, wait a minute, boys.
1: Why can't we sing it again?
2: Oh, boy.
0: Cut that out.
1: Come on, Dave. Dave,
0: just a minute.
1: Again.
0: Simon, will you cut that out?
1: Let's sing it again.
0: Boys.
1: We